0: All of which are American dreams. All of which are American dreams. All of which are American dreams.
1: When you gotta rage, you gotta rage. Right here on the Fender Bender from Rock 94 and a half, Spokane's best rock. Yeti's going to be raging all day long on Wild Yeti Wednesday with your shot at hookups to Cradle of Filth. 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Text the word wild to us on Wild Yeti Wednesday for your chance of getting hooked up. Again, it's Cradle of Filth at the Knit. 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

0: Smosh Pit All-Star Sergeant Van, who's directing us into the headwinds of the storm known as the final week of Keyword Captain on Rock 94.5, Spokane's best rock. Yeah, he's currently there in the seat as we roll through the week. But the final Keyword Captain could be you. Because after Thursday, we'd be done with it. $250 could be yours, and the title of final Keyword Captain. I mean, that's a box you should be wanting to check. All you got to do is get as many keywords as you can between today and Thursday in the Mosh Pit All-Star VIP program. And then, there you go. You get into the drawing for Keyword Captain. If there's a tie, a max of 20 is all you can get. If that's what you get, and somebody else or a few other people get it, then there you go. But I got to tell you, the odds are pretty good. Because not everybody gets all the keywords each week. But if there was a week, man, this would be the one to do it. You got all the keywords today? Good on you. Make sure you get them tomorrow. Wild Yeti Wednesday and Instant Redemption Thursday. Okay? Final shot at Keyword Captain in the Mosh Pit All-Star VIP.
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1: Hell yeah, buddy.
0: Never buckled under the pressure. Never wavered in the face of impending doom. Kept his head down and turned in all 20 keywords. And now we salute Sergeant Van for his efforts and stick an easy 250 in his pocket.
2: Don't gamble it all in one place.
0: But that's not the only Mosh Pit All-Star who scored. Shout out to Gary the Pea Farmer. He nabbed just 3 of the 5 exclusive Rock the Locks Friday keywords and scores the 3-day passes to Rock the Locks on the banks of the Columbia down in Oregon.
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0: Mosh Pit All-Star VIPs are always living their best life.
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2: Hi, it's Chris Bronker in the 4 News Now First Alert Weather Center. We have a heat advisory in effect for Tuesday. Temperatures getting up into the mid to upper 90s on Tuesday. For tonight, expect cloudy skies, hazy conditions with patchy fog. Slight chance of a few sprinkles will be clearing out tomorrow.
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0: is now set for the return of Too Broke to Rock.
1: Guys, never peaceful me.
0: Massive props going out to the boys from White Trash Romeo. These local 945ers stood above all others in the Too Broke to Rock balloting. They take the direct support slot. July 21st, opening for Autumn Kings at the Knit.
2: Can't wait for that, man. 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
0: And a big shout out to local 945ers Fire from Ashes. They'll jump up on stage first and set the scene.
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0: Congratulations to both of these badass bands and the Mosh Pit All-Stars that put them up on the Too Broke to Rock stage at the Knit.
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0: yeah, buddy.
1: 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Kept his head down and turned in all 20 keywords. And now we salute Sergeant Van for his efforts and stick an easy 250 in his pocket.
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1: But that's not the only Mosh Pit All-Star who scored. Shout out to Gary the Pea Farmer. He nabbed just 3 of the 5 exclusive Rock the Locks Friday keywords and scores the 3-day passes to Rock the Locks on the banks of the Columbia down in Oregon.
0: No, hell yes.
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1: Guys, never be so mean.
0: Massive props going out to the boys from White Trash Romeo. These local 945ers stood above all others in the Too Broke to Rock balloting. They take the direct support slot. July 21st, opening for Autumn Kings at the Knit.
2: Can't wait for that, man. 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
0: And a big shout out to local 945ers Fire from Ashes. They'll jump up on stage first and set the scene.
3: Oh, I can't wait.
0: Congratulations to both of these badass bands and the Mosh Pit All-Stars that put them up on the Too Broke to Rock stage at the Knit.
3: Yeah, baby!
0: Too Broke to Rock swag wagon stub drops are popping off now at Spokane's Best website and on Spokane's Best app, fueled by Nom Nom.
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1: Hell yeah, buddy.
0: Never buckled under the pressure. Never wavered in the face of impending doom. Kept his head down and turned in all 20 keywords. And now we salute Sergeant Van for his efforts and stick an easy 250 in his pocket.
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0: But that's not the only Mosh Pit All-Star who scored. Shout out to Gary the Pea Farmer. He nabbed just 3 of the 5 exclusive Rock the Locks Friday keywords and scores the 3-day passes to Rock the Locks on the banks of the Columbia down in Oregon.
1: No hell yes.
0: Mosh Pit All-Star VIPs are always living their best life.
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0: The Wild Yeti is a cradle of filth. 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
0: Massive props going out to the boys from White Trash Romeo. These local 945ers stood above all others in the Too Broke to Rock balloting. They take the direct support slot. July 21st, opening for Autumn Kings at the Knit.
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0: Sergeant Van gets a promotion to Keyword Captain of the Week.
1: Hell yeah, buddy.
0: Never buckled under the pressure. Never wavered in the face of impending doom. Kept his head down and turned in all 20 keywords. And now we salute Sergeant Van for his efforts and stick an easy 250 in his pocket.
2: Don't gamble it all in one place.
0: But that's not the only Mosh Pit All-Star who scored. Shout out to Gary the Pea Farmer. He nabbed just 3 of the 5 exclusive Rock the Locks Friday keywords and scores the 3-day passes to Rock the Locks on the banks of the Columbia down in Oregon.
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0: Mosh Pit All-Star VIPs are always living their best life.
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0: The Wild Yeti is a cradle of filth. 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

0: The stage is now set for the return of Too Broke to Rock.
1: Guys, never be so mean.
0: Massive props going out to the boys from White Trash Romeo. These local 945ers stood above all others in the Too Broke to Rock balloting. They take the direct support slot. July 21st, opening for Autumn Kings at the Knit.
2: Can't wait for that, man. 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
0: And a big shout out to local 945ers Fire from Ashes. They'll jump up on stage first and set the scene.
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0: Congratulations to both of these badass bands and the Mosh Pit All-Stars that put them up on the Too Broke to Rock stage at the Knit.
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1: Hell yeah, buddy.
0: Never buckled under the pressure. Never wavered in the face of impending doom. Kept his head down and turned in all 20 keywords. And now we salute Sergeant Van for his efforts and stick an easy 250 in his pocket.
2: Don't gamble it all in one place.
0: But that's not the only Mosh Pit All-Star who scored. Shout out to Gary the Pea Farmer. He nabbed just 3 of the 5 exclusive Rock the Locks Friday keywords and scores the 3-day passes to Rock the Locks on the banks of the Columbia down in Oregon.
1: No. Hell yes.
0: Mosh Pit All-Star VIPs are always living their best life.
2: 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L-I-V-I-N.
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0: They are on their way right now. Right freaking now. It's Rock 94.5 Spokane's live and local rocker. Driving all the way up from Pocatello, Idaho, USA. Our boys from Autumn Kings will be here tonight. The Knitting Factory. It's a free show, but you gotta have a stub to get in. If you hit one of our Swag Wagon stub drops over the last month, congratulations. If you didn't, I don't know what to say. We had so many at so many different locations. We did what we could for you. And now it's up to you to find a friend that's got a stub to get you in. Autumn Kings, Too Broke to Rock, number 53 tonight at the Knitting Factory with Fire from Ashes taking the opening slot. White Trash Romeo will take the direct slot. And now we're already looking forward to Too Broke to Rock, number 54, September 6th with Kingdom Collapse. Yep, yep, yep. Your band could be opening up for Too Broke to Rock, number 54 as well. Mosh Pit All-Stars and Mosh Pit All-Star VIPs. And I know a lot of you are texting in on the Pizza Pipeline Textify and hotline right now. Dankster says, let's go. Here we go. He says, too damn broke to rock? That's us, so we're going to go hard. Hard as hell tonight. We're going to go until we're gone, gone, gone. I told him, I said, I expect to see you down there in the guts of that pit, brother. Dankster says, that's easy. I love being where the metal meets the meat.
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0: Van Halen, Rock 94.5, Spokane's live and local rocker. Twice as much Rock Morning Show, Taco Tuesday. If you watch our boy David Lee Roth up in front of the whole entire crowd going, right with the devil. It's painful to watch. It is absolutely painful. We're just going to say it. David Lee, go ahead. Feel free. Take your time. But just go ahead and retire. It would be great. It would be just awesome. And then we don't have to see your videos right up against Vince Neil's videos. I mean, what the?
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0: What a band, what a band. Rock 94 and a half, Spokane's live and local rocker, Kiss. We miss you, Ace. Chipster in the twice as much rock morning show on a Taco Tuesday, but not only just a Taco Tuesday, it's a Too Broke to Rock Tuesday. Too Broke to Rock number 53. The Pizza Pipeline Textify and Hotline, a lot of Mosh Pit All-Stars are getting together saying, hey, you're going to be there, you're going to be there, you're going to be there. Yeah, we're going to be there. It's our show. We're going to be there. Maybe one or two of you may not be able to be there. I know Photobomber Brian, he says, hey, listen, I'm not going to be able to make it tonight. Come grab my stubs. He says, you can get a hold of him on his Facebook page if you want his stubs. He's not going to charge you for them because they're Too Broke to Rock free stubs. That's why. Autumn Kings tonight. We're looking forward to a kick-ass show. I mean a kick-ass show. We've got Fire from Ashes opening up. White Trash Romeo's going to be the direct support right in front of Autumn Kings. And Autumn Kings just sent me a message just a little bit ago via the email. And they said, we are on our way. Should be in town around 3 or 3:30 if everything works out correctly. I believe they're heading up from Pocatello. So, happy travels. Drive fast. Take lots of chances. You know the deal. You know the deal.
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0: Rock 94 and a half, Spokane's live and local rocker. Some interstate love song. Neurotic 9, she's going to be hitting the road. She says, I'm sad. I'm starting to pack. Can you help me hit the highway? Yeah, some interstate love song. That'll work. That'll work. It is a Taco Tuesday, Too Broke to Rocko Tuesday. Too Broke to Rock number 53 tonight at the Knitting Factory. Autumn Kings are on their way, Mosh Pit All-Stars.
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0: And did you know this is the last week of Keyword Captain of the Week? 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Yeah, we'll still be doing Instant Redemption Thursdays and Rock the Locks Fridays. 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

0: yeah, Rock 94 and a half Spokane's live and local rocker welcoming that band right there, Nonpoint, 1 month away from today. August 21st, man, looking forward to that show, aren't we, Mosh Pit All-Stars? Yeah. Autumn Kings tonight. It's a great summer, man. I don't care what it's doing with the weather, or do I? Did you see the sun just about, what, about 7 minutes ago? For about 30 seconds? It might be all we get today, Mosh Pit All-Stars.
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2: I'm KXLY meteorologist Mac Ray. It is still going to be smoky throughout the day across the inland northwest, but it's going to be a little bit sunnier and a little bit hotter here as we reach the low to mid-90s. Looking into tonight, very warm temperatures, a little cloudy again in the upper 60s. The upper 90s are possible for tomorrow on the hottest day of the week.
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0: Kingdom Collapse, part of our Too Broke to Rock series. They'll be number 54 coming up September 6th at the Knit. Proudly welcomed by Rock 94.5 Spokane's live and local rocker. We'll get to those stubs just as soon as we're done with these stubs. Autumn Kings tonight down at the Knitting Factory. Too Broke to Rock number 53 taking the stage tonight at about 8 o'clock. 7 p.m. for doors. Fire from Ashes, White Trash, Romeo. They're ready to go. They are ready to go. Our local 945ers have been looking forward to this. And Autumn Kings has been looking forward to getting back to Spokane after their appearance last September downstairs in the legendary Mosh Pit Studios and then playing a sold-out show with Hollywood Undead that night. What was that, September 29th, I believe it was? Good stuff, Mosh Pit All-Stars.
1: Just when you think society got it figured out.
2: All right, I've never felt more alive.
1: We bring you the dumbass of the day.
0: Yeah, we'll see you down there this evening. I hope everybody makes it. If you've got a ticket, do not waste it. Make sure. I know they're free stubs, but you got to go to this show. You got to go to this show. You will be kicking yourself in the butt if you're not. Just like this guy is kicking himself in the butt. Quite literally. We take you to Colorado, where police arrested a man from Arizona named Daniel Balance. That'll play a role. Yeah, they arrested him last week after he was caught surfing. Okay, let me expound. He was caught surfing naked. You need more context? Okay. He was caught surfing naked on top of a moving locomotive. Watch out, bridge.
3: Bridge.
0: In a statement, the department said, for those of you who have had the unfortunate experience of seeing this gentleman, I want you to know that he was arrested on felony and misdemeanor charges. Yeah, so said the Colorado police. Daniel expressed his love for vodka, beer, and playing the banjo. Unfortunately, we had to separate him from those loves and his love for train rides. He wasn't supposed to be on the train to begin with. Police say he broke the window of a Union Pacific Railroad locomotive just to get inside. Then, get on top.
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0: A7F, Avenged Sevenfold, Rock 94.5, Spokane's live and local rocker. A hazy Tuesday is going to lead to a wild Yeti Wednesday. And yes, the Yeti smells of smoke. It doesn't smell like a forest fire, though. What have you been smoking? Oh, wow. A little wake and bake going on, huh? Yeah, the Yeti, he's ready. He's got the Cradle of Filth stubs attached to his fur. I don't know what's holding him on to his fur, but he does have Cradle of Filth stubs tomorrow when you hear the Yeti here on Rock 94.5 tomorrow. 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

0: 7:46, Metallica on a Taco Tuesday. Rock 94 and a half, Spokane's live and local rockers, some Pantera in front of it. Yeah, we're rocking. We're rocking this morning, man. We're getting ready for Two Broke to Rock number 53 tonight with Autumn Kings. Six Gun Sal, he checked in earlier. He said, yeah, I told him he could park there. So, well, that was part of 6:45 keyword. 7:45 keyword, it's time. 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

0: Diva Under Fire, Rock 94.5, Spokane's live and local rocker. Exciting day around here at the old studio. Yeah, the Mosh Pit studios are hooked up today. Yeah, you're throwing stubs around too, man. Look at you. No, not the Yeti, it's just low static. How you doing, man?
1: I'm chilling, man. I'm ready for today.
0: Yeah, I know. We're ready for a big show down there at the Knitting Factory tonight, Two Broke to Rock number 53. And I got this in over the Pizza Pipeline Textifying Hotline when I gave bed as the keyword here just a few minutes ago. See, Heavy Metal Chaz, he says you should have used "I want to go back to bed." Well, I do want to go back to bed. And he says, no, but I don't spoon. I said, well, then what's the opposite of spooning? What is that? Forking?
1: Sporking?
0: No. Oh, God, I'm fired.
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3: I'm KXLY meteorologist Matt Ray. It is still going to be smoky throughout the day across the inland northwest, but it's going to be a little bit sunnier and a little bit hotter here as we reach the low to mid-90s. Looking into tonight, very warm temperatures, a little cloudy again in the upper 60s. The upper 90s are possible for tomorrow on the hottest day of the week.
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0: Well, how about an 8 o'clock concert announcement for you? We've been talking about Two Broke to Rock. Autumn King's going to be appearing tonight. But this just in from the Knitting Factory. Breaking news. Demon Hunter. They're going to be doing the entire Storms at the Gates of Hell album. up on stage at the Knitting Factory on Rocktober 19th. It's the 20-year anniversary for Demon Hunter's Storms at the Gates of Hell. And so they're going to do that entire album right then and there in front of you guys. Special guests, Wolves at the Gate and Bloodlines will be performing as well. Stubbs will be available Friday morning, 10 a.m. through Knitting Factory box offices, as well as Ticketmaster.com and Tickets West outlets. Yes, Demon Hunter performing Storms at the Gates of Hell on their 20th anniversary. That's going to be Rocktober 19th. Stubs available Friday. You know what we're going to do, right? You know what we're going to do. Yeah, of course we are.
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0: Hell Yeah. Woo! No, it's not the band Hell Yeah. I'm just saying, Hell Yeah! Blackstone Cherry, Rock 94.5, Spokane's live and local rocker. They were on the old Rock the Locks lineup for September of 2025. This year's Rock the Locks lineup is looking better than ever. Yeah, Blackstone Cherry, those guys were great. Man, that was an awesome show. But, look at the lineup this year, man. Local 945ers, Vertigo Bliss, Bombshell Molly, those two bands from our inland northwest, Vertigo Bliss from here in Spokane, Coeur d'Alene, and Bombshell Molly from Lewiston, Idaho. They're going to be down there at Rock the Locks, along with Dorothy, Jackal, Daughtry, Godsmack, Seven Dust, Theory of a Dead Man, Candlebox, Simple Plan, Royal Bliss, Tesla, Skinnerd. It's going to be a good show. And this Friday, we'll have five more exclusive Rock the Locks Friday keywords. Get three out of five of them, just like Pea Farmer did. A lot of the winners have only had to get three out of the five. There were one or two that have gotten all five or four out of five, but most so far have just had to get three out of the five keywords to qualify. And then the random name generator does his thing. Monday morning, we'll draw another pair of three-day Rock the Locks passes, just like we did for Pea Farmer.
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0: With time comes grace. Here's to the heartache. Nothing more. Rock 94 and a half, Spokane's live and local rocker. Looking forward to a couple of things on the calendar. Well, of course, tonight, Too Broke to Rock, number 53, Autumn Kings up on stage at the Knitting Factory. A lot of the Mosh Pit All-Stars got stubs to this show. Every single one of you that got stubs to our show tonight, you got to use them. Yeah. Don't let those stubs go to waste, man. There are people on the Pizza Pipeline Textify and Hotline that are like, man, is there any way? Is there any way? Is there any way? Well, you know, hang out outside of the Knitting Factory and hope that other Mosh Pit All-Stars that can't use their stubs may be there to help you out. I don't know that. The other things that we're looking forward to on the calendar, you got Wild Yeti Wednesday coming up tomorrow with Cradle of Filth stubs. When you hear the Yeti, text in the word wild for a shot at the Cradle of Filth stubs for the Knitting Factory show, Rocktober 7th. Instant Redemption Thursday with Highly Suspect and Yellow Wolf stubs attached to each and every keyword. And then Swag Wagon Tour stops coming up this weekend, the first of which will be on Friday from 2 to 5 out there in Chatteroy. We're going out to Chatteroy for cheap gas. 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That's 2 to 5 out there in Chatteroy on North Newport Highway. It'll be 28312, the 28,000 block of North Newport Highway. 2 to 5, Swag Wagon Tour Stop number 1. There will be another one. I'll tell you about it in just a few.
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0: POD, twice as much rock morning show. Rock 94.5 Spokane's live and local rocker. Looking forward to the show tonight. It's time for Autumn Kings. Too Broke to Rock, number 53. There are some, we understand, that aren't able to make it to the show and want to get those stubs to somebody that can make it to the show. Let's see here. GB, he says, I've got stubs I can't use. I don't get off work till 2 today, but if I can figure out a way to get them to someone, he's got to attend a funeral, apparently. That's sad. Okay. Well, GB, if you can make it down to the Knitting Factory, there will be people outside waiting for you to show up. I'm telling you that much right now. Chicken Lady, Kimberly, she says, if anyone in the area needs two stubs to Too Broke to Rock tonight, they can DM me on Facebook at Kim Curley. Okay. Thank you, Chicken Lady. We appreciate that. So if you are over there, yeah, you can also leave them at the box office, just like Jason Don't Call Me Mason Hall says. Oh, okay. Let's not overload them, right? They've already done enough work for us. But yes, yes, yes. If you want to get into the show, we will try to find a way to get you some stubs, Mosh Pit All-Stars. For those that can't go to the show, if you can get down there to the Knitting Factory and give them to somebody that can go, we would much appreciate it. The one deal is you cannot get into the show without stubs. Even though it's a free show, you can't just walk in. You got to have stubs. Okay? So, hook up with any one of these people I just mentioned, and we'll see if we can't put a pair of stubs from one person's hands into your hands, okay?
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0: 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Five more Friday keywords. Yep. You know, keyword captain of the week, that portion, the Monday, Tuesday, Wednesday keywords, they're going away for a few weeks up until we break into football season with the 12s. Then they return. We'll give you more details on that. But here's what's going to continue on. Instant Redemption Thursday. This week, we've got highly suspect stubs on deck for each and every keyword. Five shots at those. Rock the Locks Fridays. Those are going to be exclusive keywords to Fridays. Yep, five more keywords. Get three out of the five of them, and you go into Monday morning's drawing for a pair of three-day Rock the Locks passes, just like Gary the Pea Farmer scored on Monday morning.
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2: I'm KXLY meteorologist Matt Gray. It is still going to be smoky throughout the day across the inland northwest, but it's going to be a little bit sunnier and a little bit hotter here as we reach the low to mid-90s. Looking into tonight, very warm temperatures, a little cloudy again in the upper 60s. The upper 90s are possible for tomorrow on the hottest day of the week.
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0: Demon Hunter Rock 94.5 Spokane's live and local rocker. They just announced their show down at the Knitting Factory. 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That means they're going to do that entire album up on stage at the Knitting Factory with Rock 94.5 Spokane's live and local rocker. 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

0: Back when he was with Saliva, Rock 94.5 Spokane's live and local rocker. Looking forward to a kick-ass show tonight down at the Knitting Factory. Autumn Kings will be performing. Show starts at 8 o'clock. If you can't make it to the show tonight, but you can be out front to give your tickets to somebody in need, that would be really cool of you. But let's try to please keep that outside, because, you know, the Knitting Factory's box office is busy enough as it is. We don't want to bog them down with anything else, okay? They've done a lot for us, so let's keep it simple for them. If you want to exchange tickets outside, that's all good with us. But, let's just keep it short of will call. Can you, please? Thank you. Thank you. Thank you. And yes, we are already looking forward to September 6th. Too Broke to Rock number 54 has been scheduled, Mosh Pit All-Stars. Rock 94.5 proudly presents Kingdom Collapse, a Too Broke to Rock presentation. And yes, your band could be opening up for Too Broke to Rock number 54, just like Fire from Ashes and White Trash Romeo is for Autumn Kings. That is coming. Also, all the stubs for that show are coming. They're not done yet, but they will be here very, very soon. We'll be getting out and about and getting you those stubs. By the way, September 6th, I believe that is the Sunday during Labor Day weekend. That is going to be one hell of a party. Speaking of parties, Autumn Kings tonight. Like I said, Fire from Ashes will take the stage at 8 o'clock. White Trash Romeo will follow up shortly before 9 o'clock. And then Autumn Kings will take the stage tonight to party with Spokane. They've got a reason to party with you guys. That new track they've got out called Gone, Gone, Gone spawned, born right here in Spokane, Washington. Did you hear that story? Do you know the story behind that song? Many of you do, but some of you do not. When they were performing for the Grub and Grope, the Mosh Pit All-Star VIPs in the legendary Mosh Pit Studios back in September of 2025, they got a chance to meet Hollywood Undead for the very first time. They were going out on tour with them that night. That show down at the Knitting Factory was a sold-out show. Autumn Kings, during their performance downstairs, say, while Charlie and the gang are eating food from Nordic Smoke, he said, the reason we're up here on this stage is because of those guys back there. And Charlie was like, what? Really? They started talking, and my goodness. Woo-hoo-hoo. The next thing you know, they're in the studio in Nashville in December, putting down the tracks for Gone, Gone, Gone, because they met in the legendary Mosh Pit Studios. Got a chance to talk, and they worked it out. That sounds so cool. What a great story. I'm sure they'll tell it again tonight when they play the track Gone, Gone, Gone. Autumn Kings tonight at the Knitting Factory.
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0: 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Joining us on the couch, there's Gonzo.
1: Here I am.
0: Who's behind me? What's going on behind me?
1: Low static.
0: Is he sniffing markers again?
2: I don't know. He just looks like a goofy guy, dude. Oh, he looks like a goofy little goober, man.
0: We have some business to take care of.
1: Oh, we do?
0: Yeah.
1: I wouldn't have come in this early if I knew I had business. How much do I owe you?
0: Not that
1: good. Oh, okay, good.
0: We got Swag Wagon Tour Stops.
1: Oh, yes, we do.
0: Yeah. You're going to be at one. I'm going to be at one. Mine's on Friday.
1: You're going to be at two. You have one Friday and Monday.
0: Oh, that's right. Monday as well. We got three.
1: Yeah, yeah. I guess, you know, that starts off a fresh week. I'm sorry. But yeah, you know what I mean.
0: Yes.
1: No. You got Friday, I got Saturday, and then you got Monday.
0: All right.
1: But then I got, Wednesday? There's a lot of Swag Wagon Tour Stops coming up, Moshpit All-Stars.
0: That's good. That's good news.
1: Oh, yeah. There's a couple of them listed on the Swag Wagon Tour Stop page.
0: Yep.
1: Rock945.com.
0: Yep.
1: That keeps you updated.
0: We got Cheap Gas Friday from 2 to 5 p.m. Chatteroy has converted their... They've got one store along Highway 2.
1: Yeah.
0: Newport Highway. They have converted that into a Chevron food stop. They're doing Chevron high-quality gasolines now.
1: A little customer appreciation.
0: That's right.
1: For the day. That
0: dollar
1: happens
0: off.
1: Friday, right?
0: Yep. Yeah. We'll show you how to get a dollar off at the pumps with their app.
1: Yeah.
0: Plus extra savings with your Safeway or Albertsons Club card number.
1: Excellent.
0: So you can stack the savings at the pump. So make sure you're way down below the E on the gas gauge.
1: Yeah, go take a long drive today, tomorrow. You know, get your tank ready for Friday.
0: It seems a little counterproductive, but we're asking you to do it.
1: Yeah,
0: it's for a good cause.
1: Take it if you need to drive somewhere. I would suggest doing it now, doing it today,
0: right.
1: Tomorrow, and rock 94.5 while you do it. It's a win-win.
0: I like that. And then you're going to be at Cal Cars. We'll give you more information on that.
1: Yep,
0: it'll be on Saturday.
1: Saturday, and we'll get that up on the Swag Wagon Tour Stop page. So that way, Moshpit All Stars don't forget.
0: Yes.
1: Know and where they need to go.
0: On top of everything else, we'll be doing five more exclusive keywords on Fridays. 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
1: That's right. While you're out and about, Shaman's going to be here with the last couple of keywords of the day.
0: That's right.
1: On Friday.
0: That's right.
1: On Friday.
0: Five exclusive keywords. Your shot at those passes coming up Monday, just like we gave to Gary the Pea Farmer for this show.
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0: twice as much rock morning show, Sammy. Rock 94.5 Spokane's live and local rocker. That's going to do it for Tripster. Thanks to all the Mosh Pit All-Stars that have been checking in this morning saying, see you at the show, see you at the show, see you at the show. Autumn Kings tonight. And for those of you that are still trying to either find a stub or maybe exchange a stub to somebody that needs a stub, like R.W. Hung, do like he did. He says, did my good deed for the day, posted my extra stub in the fan page. There you go. Found a new owner. All right. Yep, we'll see you tonight. Doors open at 7 o'clock down at the Knitting Factory. Two Broke to Rock, number 53. Gonzo in next. Y'all make the best of the rest of your taco. Two Broke to Rocko Tuesday. See you tomorrow if my key card goes click-clack at the back door. Until then, Mosh Pit All-Stars, say it with me. Trip out.
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2: I'm KXLY meteorologist Matt Gray. It is still going to be smoky throughout the day across the inland northwest, but it's going to be a little bit sunnier and a little bit hotter here as we reach the low to mid-90s. Looking into tonight, very warm temperatures, a little cloudy again in the upper 60s. The upper 90s are possible for tomorrow on the hottest day of the week.
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0: Rod 94.5, Spokane's best rock. Happy Tuesday, Mosh Pit All Stars. Non-point kicking it off for your man Gonzo. It's a nice day. It's still hazy. Air quality not the best. But we're fighting off the lulls, and it is Two Broke to Rock number 53 tonight. Very excited about that. Autumn Kings will be in the house at the Knitting Factory. Getting geared up for that. If you were hanging out with Tripp on the Twice as Much Rock Morning Show, he dropped a concert announcement on you. It was a surprise to even me. I didn't know about this one. Demon Hunter, Rocktober 19th at the Knitting Factory. And that sets up Stub Day Monday, Dealer's Choice, next week. There is a pair of Demon Hunter stubs up for grabs, but there's also a pair of Cradle of Filth stubs if you want those for Rocktober 7th. Or, you just heard them, there is a pair of Non-Point stubs, August 21st, there at the Knit. Dealer's Choice Stub Day Monday. That's set up. Now that Demon Hunter is announced, you know the drill. First winner gets to choose from those three. Demon Hunter, Cradle of Filth, Non-Point. That's Stub Day Monday, though. Got a little bit of time. Just wanted to get you hyped up because Demon Hunter was announced this morning. And like I said, I didn't know about it until I heard Tripp mention it.
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0: 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All right, tonight is the night. Too Broke to Rock number 53 is going down. Autumn Kings will be at the Knitting Factory, and opening up the show is White Trash Romeo and Fire From Ashes. Now, Fire From Ashes is going to be first to take the stage. They're going to set the tone, kind of get the mood started, and then White Trash Romeo is going to get the mood right, get the room ready for Autumn Kings to headline the night. It's going to be a fun one. If you got your tickets, I'll see you out there. If not, I believe Trip will be out and about around the Knitting Factory a little early. And if you need stubs, he's got a mere handful, a couple pairs left. If you still need stubs, though, they are free. Don't pay any money for them. We can still get you in. Too Broke to Rock number 53. It goes down tonight. Excited to see you Mosh Pit All-Stars there. And excited to see these local PNW rippers, White Trash Romeo and Fire From Ashes, rip up the Knitting Factory stage. And excited to welcome back Autumn Kings tonight. It's going to be a good one. One for the books.
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0: In this moment, Rod 94 and a half, Spokane's best rock, hanging out with your man Gonzo, trying to fight off the Tuesday lulls. I had a cup of coffee, but it's just not doing it. I need something else, another boost, maybe another cup of coffee, a lot more headbangers, that's for sure. We're going to keep that on the menu. I'm just going to chalk it off to I'm saving energy for this afternoon, later this evening, Two Broke to Rock number 53. That's what I'm doing. I'm just saving my energy, and I still feel good. Just taking a little bit to wake up. Eyes are still a little groggy, but it's Tuesday. What do you expect, all right? Getting ready for tonight. Tomorrow, Wild Yeti Wednesday goes down, and that Yeti, you know, we're going to keep each other up, throw each other cigarettes. It'll be a fun time. The Wild Yeti is always a hoot to have in the studio. And he's bringing Cradle of Filth subs, so he's going to be on his worst behavior tomorrow. Rocktober 7th, Cradle of Filth is at the Knitting Factory. We will have tickets for that show tomorrow all day long. Hanging out with Tripp, hanging out with me, and hanging out with Shan, man. When you hear the Yeti, be ready to text in the word wild.
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0: Rat 94.5, Spokane's best rock. Threw some Deftones in there, keeping the energy up. Now I'm starting to wake up, Mosh Pit All-Stars. Oh, it's going to be a good day regardless. But yes, we're getting back in the groove. All right, we talked about Wild Yeti Wednesday going on tomorrow. Cradle of Filth Stubs all day long. Instant Redemption Thursday. Highly Suspect. If you didn't get your hands on Highly Suspect stubs when we had them before you could buy them, we got five more pairs. Instant Redemption Thursday, which means five Mosh Pit All-Star VIP members are going to go on the list winning Highly Suspect stubs, getting locked in for that show. You just got to be a Mosh Pit All-Star VIP member, and Instant Redemption Thursday, grab those keywords. It just takes one, and you could be locked in for Highly Suspect stubs. Text in the letters VIP to 509-744-0945. 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You can get signed up before Instant Redemption Thursday, giving you a chance to win some Highly Suspect stubs.
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0: Turning into a heavy hour. There's some Pantera. Around 94.5 Spokane's live and local rocker. Loving the energy boosts. Need those energy boosts. All right, let's talk about these Swag Wagon tour stops. We have a good run to close out July. Friday, Tripp is going to be out in about 2 to 5 in the afternoon. He is going to be hanging out in Chatteroy out at Chevron, the food stop out there. That is 28312 North Newport Highway. It is a customer appreciation day. I believe that means cheap gas, some snack deals. Heading out there, you can also grab some swag from Tripp. 2 to 5 Friday. Now, all this information is on the Swag Wagon Tour Stop page. If you go to rock945.com or open up Spokane's best app, fueled by Nom Nom. I will also be out and about Saturday, hanging out at Cow Cars, just waiting for a little bit of info. But once we know where and when, it is Saturday. We'll throw all that information up on the Swag Wagon Tour Stop page. And then Monday, Tripp will be hanging out at Golden Rule Break. It is a grand opening of their Coeur d'Alene location. Again, all that information, the Swag Wagon Tour Stop page, keeping you in the know on where to go and when to be there.
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0: Foo Fighters going to wrap up the hour. Rod 94.5, Spokane's best rock. We're approaching the noon or 12:45 is your next keyword. And yes, this is the last week of Keyword Captain of the Week. We're closing out this run. The last Mosh Pit All-Star VIP member to score $250. We find out who it is Friday morning when Tripp makes that announcement on the Twice as Much Rock Morning Show. You have three keywords today, five tomorrow, and five Thursday to wrap up Keyword Captain of the Week. And this, in my opinion, is a historic winner. 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And yeah, we will be doing more with our keywords to get you hooked up, Mosh Pit All-Star VIP members. 12:45, grab that keyword. Keyword Captain of the Week is on the line. Our last week, Friday morning, Tripp will make that announcement.
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0: Cage the Elephant with their latest Beaches in Tennessee. Route 94 and a half, Spokane's live and local rocker hitting the nooner. And got some information on those Swag Wagon tour stops in regards to Saturday. All right, so you know about Friday. Friday is going on 2 to 5. Trip is going to be out in Chatteroy, hanging out at the Chevron Food Stop. That's 28312 North Newport Highway. You can check the Swag Wagon Tour Stop page, and that has all the info. Trip will be out there with some swag during their customer appreciation event that is going on. That means you're going to be saving big on some gas and getting hooked up with some snacks. It's happening 2 to 5 Friday. And then Saturday, out in Coeur d'Alene, you can catch your man Gonzo. I will be out at Cow Cars in Coeur d'Alene, 1818 North 4th Street, 10 to 1, getting Saturday started. And then Monday, after the weekend, starting off the week, Trip is going to be hanging out at Golden Rule Break for their grand opening out in Coeur d'Alene. They've got a new CDA location that is 10 to 1 Monday. And all that info up on rock945.com. 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

0: up the Nooner with STP, Route 94 and a half, Spokane's live and local rocker, hanging out with your man Gonzo. Only a little bit of time left with you before I am out of the studio. Shan Man going to be in, wrapping up the fender bender before he has to make his way out to the knitting factory. I will be there as well, and it sounds like Trip will be at the whole crew going to be hanging out for Two Broke to Rock, number 53. Gotta catch Autumn Kings. Ripping up the knitting factory and gotta see these local rippers, White Trash Romeo and Fire from Ashes. Now, Fire from Ashes is gonna be taking the stage first, then White Trash Romeo, and then we got Autumn Kings, a three band bill, ripping it up for Two Broke to Rock number 53. I'm excited. I'm excited to see everyone hit the stage, hear what they got. Fire from Ashes, White Trash Romeo, Autumn Kings. It's tonight, one night only. If you've got your tickets, can't wait to see you out there. If not, maybe you catch Trip, you catch Shan Man, you catch myself before the show. We may have an extra pair of tickets in our pocket to get you in if you need it. But it sounds like a lot of Mosh Pit All-Stars have their tickets locked and loaded, ready to go, because they showed up and got hooked up for the free show.
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10: 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It's the vehicle I always wanted to have when I was younger. I called them not 2 days before I was planning on taking this vehicle on a trip several hundred miles away up into the Idaho mountains to do a week's worth of fishing and camping, and they literally saved that trip. The service was impeccable. The guys up there are so polite, they're so understanding, they're so helpful, super professional. I was able to take that trip with a bunch of really special people because they were able to do that work fast, right away, really affordably.
12: Yeah!
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0: Playing the most Metallica right here, Route 94 to F, Spokane's live and local rocker, hanging out with your man Gonzo, and I have some news, Mosh Pit All-Stars, and I gotta drop it on you right away. It's in regards to these Swag Wagon Tour stops. Friday, have a Swag Wagon Tour stop that's supposed to be out in Chatteroy at Chevron. That is moving to a later date. You will no longer see it on the Swag Wagon Tour Stop page if you go to rock945.com or if you open up Spokane's best app fueled by Nom Nom. The Friday Swag Wagon Tour Stop we've talked about is moving to a later date later this month. What is still going on? Saturday, I will be out 10 to 1 at Cal Cars in Coeur d'Alene hanging out. And that is up on the Swag Wagon Tour Stop page. And Monday, the grand opening of Golden Rule Breaks Coeur d'Alene location is happening, and 10 to 1 Trip is going to be out there. That happens Monday. Got a couple Swag Wagon Tour stops, one Saturday, one Monday. All that info is up on the Swag Wagon Tour Stop page. It is up to date with what you need to know and where you need to go.
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0: Beartooth with Free, Rock 94.5, Spokane's Best Rock. A little bit of time left with you, Mosh Pit All-Stars, and then I'm getting out of here, getting geared up for Too Broke to Rock number 53 going on tonight. Autumn Kings, White Trash Romeo, and Fire from Ashes. It's going to be a lot of fun. Have your tickets ready at the door. Get in and get ready to rock. Three-band bill. It's a nice setup at the Knit. It's going to be a lot of fun, and then we can put it in the books and look ahead to Too Broke to Rock number 54. That one is set for September during Labor Day weekend, September 6th, with Kingdom Collapse back at the Knitting Factory. Details on the way. Your band could be opening Too Broke to Rock number 54. We'll get you all the details on that one. But let's lock in number 53 and put it in the books tonight. Have a kick-ass time. Oh, I'm very excited.
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0: That'll do it for you, man. Gonzo, Rival Sons, wrapping things up. Route 94 and a half, Spokane's best rock. I'm taking off, but if you are heading to Two Broke to Rock number 53 tonight, you will catch me there. I'll be running around. Gotta see Autumn Kings. And I'm very excited to see White Trash Romeo and Fire From Ashes. Get there early, catch the openers. Autumn Kings gonna be closing out the night. It's gonna be a lot of fun. See you out there, have your tickets ready. And yes, I will be back tomorrow, Wild Yeti Wednesday, with Cradle of Filth subs going out the door. No matter what happens tonight, be back in the studio rocking and rolling. So have a great rest of your day. Shanman is in this afternoon, rocking through the Fender Bender, getting your energy up for the show tonight. And then, yeah, back tomorrow. Have a good one. I'm Gonzo, and I'm almost gone. So, see ya!
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0: Those guys seem to have their winter treads on all year round. 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Dialing in on concert day. Too Broke to Rock tonight at the Knit with Autumn Kings, White Trash Romeo, and Fire from Ashes. Oh, it's going to be a good show. Buddy, doors open at 7. Show gets a crack-a-lackin' at 8. Looking forward to seeing you there. I'll be there with Trip from the Twice as Much Rock Morning Show. Gonzo's going to be there as well. And just a ton of Mosh Pit All-Stars filling the joint tonight at the Knitting Factory, downtown Spokane, for Too Broke.
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1: Hell yeah, buddy.
0: Never buckled under the pressure. Never wavered in the face of impending doom. Kept his head down and turned in all 20 keywords. And now we salute Sergeant Van for his efforts and stick an easy 250 in his pocket.
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0: But that's not the only Mosh Pit All-Star who scored. Shout out to Gary the Pea Farmer. He nabbed just 3 of the 5 exclusive Rock the Locks Friday keywords and scores the 3-day passes to Rock the Locks on the banks of the Columbia down in Oregon.
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0: optimistic. Got a new show we announced coming in the month of Rocktober at the NIT. It's Rock 94.5, Spokane's best rock. 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

0: Rock 94 and a half, Spokane's best rock. It's Blackstone Cherry on the Fender Bender. I'm Shan Mann. Hey, how'd you like some highly suspect stubs? We'll have those waiting for you in the Mosh Pit All-Star VIP program on Instant Redemption Thursday, which means we attach these stubs to each keyword we give you all throughout the day. 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

0: The Wild Yeti is a cradle of filth. The big guy could really use a run through the car wash, you dig?
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0: Oh, wait, read that wrong. The Wild Yeti is a cradle of filth fan.
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0: Foo Fighters on Rock 94 and a half. Spokane's live and local rocker. I am looking forward to seeing the bands you put on stage at tonight's Too Broke to Rock show at the Knit. Fire from Ashes and White Trash Romeo voted tops as the bands you would like to see open for Autumn Kings tonight. Show starts at 8. You'll want to get there before then. That's why they open the doors at 7. But of course, you'll need to find a parking spot. If you have your favorite spot, get there a little early. You never know. Somebody might intrude and get it before you. Otherwise, just, you know, kind of fend for yourself. There are some pretty good spots around the Knit. Right across the street, the parking lot. It's a pay lot, of course. My God, what is it? I don't even know how much it is. It's crazy amount of money, though. But hey, that's part of the concert experience, right? Tonight, 7 o'clock, doors open. Show starts at 8. It is Fire from Ashes. It's White Trash Romeo. And our headliner, Autumn Kings, tonight. Knitting Factory for Too Broke to Rock 53.
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0: Got more weekend passes up for grabs on Rock the Locks Friday. It's your chance to score 3-day passes to Rock the Locks down in Umatilla from Rock 94.5, Spokane's best rock. It's like 25 bands playing this year. One of the best lineups I've ever seen, and you could be in the middle of it all. Friday, Saturday, and Sunday, September 25th, 26th, and 27th. Just grab at least three keywords on Rock the Locks Friday at the usual keyword times. Three out of five, because we give you five total, but all you need is three of them to get you into the random name generator, which on Monday morning could award you with weekend passes to Rock the Locks. But it all comes down on Rock the Locks.
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5: Center. Hi, it's Chris Crocker in the 4 News Now. First Alert Weather Center still battling that wildfire smoke this evening. Otherwise, partly cloudy skies. Overnight lows getting down in the mid to upper 60s, well above average. It's going to be hot tomorrow. A heat advisory in effect with hazy sunshine.
6: 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We have fun, affordable ways to keep them busy while the smoke lingers. And Spokane County's data center debate tonight at 6.
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Or, perhaps most importantly, where are you going to park for tonight's show at the Net, huh? You get that figured out somewhere after you get the keyword plugged in. 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

0: Rock 94 and a half, Spokane's best rock. And if you missed the win before you buy hookups for Highly Suspect, you got a chance to win them now after they're already on sale. That'll happen Thursday in the Mosh Pit All-Star VIP program with Instant Redemption Thursday. And basically, we take some super glue, Gorilla Glue if you want to use that instead. It's all the same. And attach stubs to each keyword. Okay, you get the keyword, you just might get the stubs. It all comes down to the random name generator picking you. So it starts at 6:45 in the morning with Trip and goes throughout the day at the usual keyword times. Highly Suspect. Get them stubs this Instant Redemption Thursday. And we'll see you at the show, which, by the way, includes Yellow Wolf, Rocktober 2nd at Northern Quest.
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